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Central Arkansas's classic rock station, The Point 94.1. And I just read that over 80% of toddler foods available at local grocery stores are ultra-processed. But you're telling me the food that comes out of a tube that's not a natural color is processed? What? Next thing you're going to tell me is that macaroni shaped like cartoon sharks is not organic. Get out of here.

0: Foreigner. Central Arkansas's classic rock station to Point 94.1. And in Poland, a man had drank too much. And that's, you know what? He didn't drive. The one bad decision, one good decision. Terrible decision. He had his 8-year-old son drive for him. What? That's not an option. I got a 14-year-old and a 12-year-old. I can't imagine 8 getting behind the wheel. The boy was confused at first and then also shocked that his dad slept through all the accidents.
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Central Arkansas's classic rock station, to Point 94.1 on an Ozzy Osbourne weekend. Spotlighting some of the biggest songs from Ozzy and Black Sabbath and digging out those lost classics you haven't heard in a while. 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

0: 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That and also I'm not smart enough. I don't want to go out there and get space cooties of my heart anyway.
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3: 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Eric Clapton. Now, this song and the next two songs tell a story. We'll find out what it is together on The Point 94.1.

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0: 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Take the Long Way Home, Aerosmith, Walk This Way before that. Eric Clapton, It's the Way You Use It. Like, well, there's got to be a tie-in. Those songs didn't come out on the same day. They're for sure not like the number one song from whatever. No, it's not it. Well, let me try it again. It's the way you use it. Walk this way. Take the long way home. Ah, there it is. Way songs, but not like the supplement you take when you work out.
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0: KOC, Central Arkansas's classic rock station, The Point 94.1. And doctors say you can erase the effects of being sedentary for 8 hours. Like if you have a job where you're hanging out, sitting down at the desk 8 hours a day, well, if you do 1 hour of exercise, it erases everything. But how about this? How about if I continue to be sedentary and I just couch better? Because that's my favorite pastime is to couch.
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And ABC just announced the new season of American Idol is going to feature online virtual auditions. Oh, man. It's like 2020 all over again. I can't wait to continue watching Bob's Burgers reruns instead. 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

0: Journey, Central Arkansas's classic rock station, The Point 94.1, and newly released footage of Tony Romo. Have you seen the video? Like, where his claims during the drunk driving stop is that he had zero drinks. Zero. Zero drinks, by the way, I think is what he calls his vodka and Coke zero.
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0: 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Central Arkansas's classic rock station, The Point 94.1. And NASA thinks China could land a capsule on the moon by 2029. Does China have a capsule just kind of floating around waiting for a parking spot like airplanes do? That guy would be a little faster while he's taxiing on the runway. We got the big deals.
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0: Pretenders Battle the Chain Gang. When I listen to that song, I see the video in my head. Anybody else do that? Like, there's certain songs, like, ah, I remember that one. Shot for shot, how'd that work? It's Central Arkansas's classic rock station, the Point 94.1, The Vault, where deep cuts live. Thank you, Eric, for the request on this one. And here's how you get your song played from The Vault. Here's how you get me or Mike or Jeff or Dennis or Rick or Don to go in The Vault and find your favorite song. Deep cuts, B-sides, oh, wows. Just send me a message right now on Facebook, The Point 94.1. Say, hey, Kramer, is this song in The Vault?
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And they say climate change is making turbulence worse. Jerks on them. Economy's already grounded me. I could barely even afford a trip to the backyard. I do get turbulence in the hallway sometimes. Still got boys that are 12 and 14, and there's just stuff everywhere. Always. Never not anything everywhere.

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0: 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A new study says going outside and listening to birds sing for just 10 minutes can melt away your stress. It also melts away most of your deodorant. So plan accordingly if you're going to be beside me in the elevator ever. We got the big deals at the
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Spotlighting some of the biggest songs from Ozzy and Black Sabbath and digging out some lost classics you haven't heard in a while. And you can score Ozzy's Diary of a Madman on vinyl thanks to Retro Rose Records in Minton. 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

0: Black Crowes, Central Arkansas's classic rock station, The Point 94.1, and Days of Thunder sequel is in the works. I don't know. Spoiler alert for those of you who have not seen Days of Thunder in the last 35 years. It is not about weather. Cars. I know. Also in movie news, Macaulay Culkin may be starring in a new Home Alone movie. He's an adult now. He's got kids of his own. Oh my gosh, if his wife and kids leave him and go to France without him, what?
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It's Kramer wrapping it up for the day. I want you to go out there, enjoy yourself, be better, be present. We'll see you back here on Monday. Have a great weekend. Zeppelin, shine on.

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0: Hey. Hey, you. Hey, you. You. Yeah, you. 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
3: 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Like sunshine coming on.
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no bats were harmed in the making of this weekend. Probably. It's Ozzy Osbourne all weekend long on The Point 94.1. So turn it up and let the mayhem begin.

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0: Close my eyes forever. More Aussie than Lita Ford on an Ozzy Osbourne weekend on The Point 94.1. Good morning. Happy Saturday. Another long block of Saturday classic rock on this Aussie weekend coming up here in just minutes. We'll get you started with Lynyrd Skynyrd. Hang on.
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So which one of those two do you think has somebody from Visiting Angel stopping by to help with the housework and the grocery shopping? Jack or Diane? 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

0: Ozzy, Diary of a Madman on an Ozzy Osbourne weekend on the Point 94.1. Good morning, Rick Steele. So last year, I guess it was last year, the boss says to me, you would do a terrible job. You would be a terrible visiting angel. She didn't use the word terrible. She used a different adjective. And I said, yes, I know. That's why I'll never work for visiting angels. Now, how about you go make me a sandwich? And that's when the fight started. I'm kidding, of course. I would never say that to my wife's face. Big night tonight, Simmons Bank Arena. Bryan Adams along with Pat Benatar. Big night. It's going to be a fun time. Get your tickets at the door.
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no bats were harmed in the making of this weekend. Probably. It's Ozzy Osbourne all weekend long on The Point 94.1. So turn it up and let the mayhem begin.

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0: It's kind of heavy for a Saturday morning, isn't it? Black Sabbath, Children of the Grave, on an Ozzy Osbourne weekend from Auto Pros of Cabot. Another long block of Saturday classic rock on the way in just minutes. We'll get you started with Van Halen next.
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Ozzy Osbourne's Crazy Train on an Ozzy weekend on the Point 94.1. Good morning, Rick Steele. So yesterday, Triviadiculous, we did, who was that that won? Give me a second. Jeff. Okay, brand new Paper Crown winner. In fact, we didn't even have his name in the text line. But he knew, as many of you did. I didn't realize how many of you got the question correct.

0: yesterday. So this phrase, this thing, became a part of Americana in 1952 because of commercials, an ad campaign. I'm not sure if it was TV or radio. Either way, the correct answer was the coffee break. I think we all just thought that was just something that we all did, kind of like a smoke break. And then there was a time period when it was a smoke and coffee break. But congrats to Jeff. It is an Aussie weekend. Text in to win. You've got a chance to win Ozzy Osbourne's Diary of a Madman on vinyl from Retro Rose Records. Keyword is win, W-I-N. 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

no bats were harmed in the making of this weekend. Probably. It's Ozzy Osbourne all weekend long on The Point 94.1. So turn it up and let the mayhem begin.

0: Bark at the Moon, Ozzy Osbourne on the Point 94.1 Ozzy Weekend, brought to you by Auto Pros of Cabot. 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My two ding-a-ling dogs are two ding-a-ling dogs, Roscoe and Rona. They don't bark at things that dogs typically bark at. When I let the dogs out at night before I go to bed, they both walk out on the patio and stand there like they're seeing it for the first time. Roscoe will just stand on the patio and just stare at the fence. Rona will stand there and stare at the fence with her head cocked to the side like she's trying to figure out what it's made of. It's just weird.
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0: took over the playlist, and now it's just guitar solos and controlled chaos. 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

0: Ozzy Osbourne. Flying high again. Another long block of Saturday classic rock on the way for you here in just minutes. On this Ozzy Osbourne weekend, we've got some Genesis lined up ready to go next on The Point.
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down to Georgia, he was looking for a soul to steal. 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

0: Austin Osborne Born Weekend on the Point 94.1 from our friends over at Auto Pros of Cabot. 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If you need to get some service, they'll get it taken care of for you. You've got a chance to win Ozzy's Diary of a Madman. That's the album on vinyl from our friends over at Retro Rose Records. Yes, we have a lot of friends. All you've got to do is text in the keyword WIN, W-I-N, to the text line, wide open, 501-614-9410. Good luck.
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0: 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Instead of 10 and 2, try putting your hands at 11 and 1. 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

0: It's Ozzy Osbourne's No More Tears on The Point 94.1. It was a little over a year ago that Ozzy left us. You've got a chance to win yourself some Ozzy this weekend. How about that? How about Diary of a Madman on vinyl? The actual record from Retro Rose Records in Benton. Just text in the keyword WIN, W-I-N, to 501-614-9410.
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0: Black Sabbath, Iron Man from an Ozzy Osbourne weekend on The Point 94.1. How about we get you into another long block of Saturday classic rock since we've hit the noon hour? Guns N' Roses coming your way next.
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Tonight, right over there, he's going to be at Simmons Bank Arena. Tonight with Pat Benatar. That's Brian Adams. Here's Joe Walsh on The Point.

no bats were harmed in the making of this weekend. Probably. It's Ozzy Osbourne all weekend long on The Point 94.1. So turn it up and let the mayhem begin.

0: Ozzy Osbourne on an Ozzy Osbourne weekend on The Point 94.1. I will see you on the other side of Sunday. Dawn and I back with you Monday morning bright and early at 6 to get your work week underway. Listen, have a great weekend, everybody. See you Monday morning.
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No, I'm not. I'm gonna probably rock and roll until about 8:45 tonight, and then I'm going to bed. Heart, these dreams on the point.

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0: Central Arkansas Classic Rock Station, the Point 94.1. It's an Aussie weekend shot in the dark, going back to 1986 of the Ultimate Sin album. The song was originally written back in 1983 by members of a band called Wildlife. That band did include Simon Kirk from Bad Company. It also included future Aussie bassist Phil Soussan. He brought that song to Aussie a couple of years after he was in that band, Wildlife, and they reworked the song and ended up with a great hit for Aussie off the Ultimate Sin album there in 86. Lots more great Aussie tunes on the way for you on an Aussie weekend, brought to you by Auto Pros of Cabot, where they have multiple bays to service your vehicle, a great selection of low mileage vehicles for sale. 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

The best music ever made, the .94.1 Def Leppard there in Photograph. Hope you're having a great Saturday. Dennis Allen here with you. Log block of classic rock in progress. We got Black Sabbath on the way for you. Right now it's Journey and Lights on the .94.1.

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0: 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It's an Ozzy weekend on The Point 94.1.

0: Central Arkansas' classic rock station, The Point 94.1 on an Aussie weekend. Music from Black Sabbath off their self-titled album at 1970. That is The Wizard. That song actually was the B-side of the Paranoid single that came out in 1970. Of course, that was a huge hit in the UK for Black Sabbath. Made it up to number 4 on the UK singles chart. Here in the States, number 61 on the Hot 100. Dennis Allen here with you. Remember, here on an Aussie weekend, if you would like to win Aussie's Diary of a Madman album on vinyl, compliments of our friends at Retro Rose Records down in Benton, just text the keyword WIN to the Point 94.1 text line 501-614-9410 here on an Aussie weekend. 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

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That is Queen and Somebody to Love. Dennis Allen here on your Saturday. 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Long Block of Classic Rock continues with music from Ted Nugent. 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

bats were harmed in the making of this weekend. Probably. It's Ozzy Osbourne all weekend long on The Point 94.1. So turn it up and let the mayhem begin.

0: Central Arkansas's classic rock station, the Point 94.1 on an Aussie weekend. That is Over the Mountain, going back to 1981 off the Diary of a Madman album. That's the opening track of the album. Song made it up to number 38 on the Billboard Top Tracks chart, co-written by Ozzy Osbourne and Randy Rhoads and a couple of others as well. Great tune there from Ozzy. Remember, we are giving you the chance to win the Diary of a Madman album on vinyl this weekend. It's compliments of Retro Rose Records, our friends down in Benton. If you want to win that, just text the keyword win to the Point 94.1 text line at 501-614-9410 on an Aussie weekend. We'll kick off another log block of classic rock with the Allman Brothers next on The Point 94.1.
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the best music ever made, the Point 94.1, the Black Crowes there. She Talks to Angels. Hope you're having a great Saturday. Dennis Allen here with you on an Aussie weekend. Going to keep a log block of classic rock going with the Eagles. It's already gone on the Point 94.1.

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0: Central Arkansas's classic rock station, The Point 94.1, on an Ozzy weekend off Blizzard of Oz, Ozzy's debut solo album. That is Mr. Crowley, a song about English occultist leader Aleister Crowley, written by Ozzy Osbourne and Randy Rhoads, along with bass guitarist Bob Daisley. That song has one of the greatest guitar solos ever made. It was ranked 28th best by the readers of Guitar World in 2011, that guitar solo by Randy Rhoads. The song ranks 23rd greatest heavy metal song of all time, according to a 2011 reader poll by Gibson. So great song there by Ozzy on an Ozzy weekend, which is brought to you by Auto Pros of Cabot, where they have multiple bays to service your vehicle and a great selection of low-mileage vehicles for sale. 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We'll kick off another log block of classic rock for your Saturday with Scandal next on The Point 94.1.
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Skinner there in Saturday Night Special. Of course, Saturday nights are always special here because we got live Saturday night with Jeff Allen. Later on tonight, 10 until midnight, 2 hours of great live tracks with all your favorite classic rock artists. 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
0: Sabbath hits, solo bangers, and maybe a few things we legally can't describe. It's an Ozzy weekend on The Point 94.1.

0: Yeah, Central Arkansas's classic rock station, the Point 94.1 on an Aussie weekend. That is Black Sabbath and War Pigs off the Paranoid album in 1970. Never released as a single, but of course a metal and rock classic. And apparently it just came together on stage, according to Black Sabbath guitarist Tony Iommi.
1: We used to play a lot of places in Europe, 7 3/4 of an hour spots a day, which was a lot of work every night of the week for however long you're there. And it was so boring because you'd have like 2 people in the afternoon and you think, oh God, and you've got to go and play the set. So we just used to make things up, and I used to make riffs up, and War Pigs was one of the ones I made up. We basically put that song together while nobody was in the clubs. We were just jamming.
0: That's Tony Iommi from Black Sabbath. 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

The best music ever made, the Point 94.1. Brian Adams there, cuts like a knife. He's in concert tonight, along with special guest Pat Benatar and Neil Giraldo at Simmons Bank Arena. 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Should be a good one. Over at the arena tonight, check out Brian Adams and Pat Benatar. We'll continue a long block of classic rock with Foreigner, Dirty White Boy on the Point 94.1.

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hope bats were harmed in the making of this weekend. Probably. It's Ozzy Osbourne all weekend long on The Point 94.1. So turn it up and let the mayhem begin.

0: Central Arkansas's classic rock station, The Point, 94.1 off Ozzy's album No Rest for the Wicked that came out in 1988. That is Breaking All the Rules. That album, the first album that Ozzy featured guitarist Zakk Wylde on. Very cool. Dennis Allen here on your Saturday. Of course, since this is an Ozzy weekend, we are giving you the chance to win Ozzy's Diary of a Madman album on vinyl. That is compliments of our friends at Retro Rose Records down in Benton. Make sure you stop in and tell Audra Dennis Allen said, what up? Text the keyword WIN to 501-614-9410 for your chance to win Ozzy's Diary of a Madman album on vinyl, courtesy of Retro Rose Records and The Point 94.1 on an Ozzy weekend. We'll kick off another log block of classic rock with Robert Palmer next on The Point 94.1.
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The best music ever made, the Point 94.1. That is Fleetwood Mac and Don't Stop. Hope you're having a great Saturday afternoon. Dennis Allen here with you. 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

0: thought, this is a load of crap, you know. I don't like this anymore. I'd been to so many rehabs, I'd been to so many detoxes, I'd been to so many therapists and sessions with different various people and group meetings and whatnot. It's a very difficult thing to do. You can't just say, I'm going to give up smoking now. It just doesn't happen that way. But all of a sudden, something within me just went, enough.
1: That's Ozzy Osbourne. We sure do miss that guy. Lots more great Ozzy tunes as an Ozzy weekend continues, but we'll kick off another log block of classic rock for your Saturday with Tears for Fears next on The Point 94.1.
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0: Sabbath hits, solo bangers, and maybe a few things we legally can't describe. It's an Ozzy weekend on The Point 94.1.

0: Central Arkansas's classic rock station, the Point 94.1 on an Ozzy weekend. Going back to 1980 off the Blizzard of Oz album. That is Ozzy with Suicide Solution. He said that the lyrics of that song were about the alcohol-related death of AC/DC's Bon Scott back in 1980. Now, you might not remember this. There was a huge controversy in the mid-80s where Ozzy and CBS Records got sued by the parents of a 19-year-old who committed suicide and said he'd been listening to that song. They said Ozzy was the cause of the suicide, and that ended up not being the case in court. Then that's a very sad case. And let me be the first to say, if you're ever thinking about hurting yourself, dial 988 on your phone. That's all you got to do. Dial 988. That is the Suicide and Crisis Lifeline, and they can help you out. Make sure you dial that 988 if you ever feel like you're in a crisis. We've got more Ozzy on the way as an Ozzy weekend continues. Aerosmith is next, kicking off another log block of classic rock on the Point 94.1.
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The best music ever made, the Point 94.1. That is Foreigner, Waiting for a Girl Like You. Hope you're having a great Saturday. Dennis Allen here with you, the Point 94.1. Your home for the No Repeat Work Day. Listen all day at work. You'll never hear the same song twice as we continue a log block of classic rock on an Aussie weekend. It's The Police and Roxanne on the Point 94.1. Rock!

no bats were harmed in the making of this weekend. Probably. It's Ozzy Osbourne all weekend long on The Point 94.1. So turn it up and let the mayhem begin.

0: Central Arkansas's classic rock station, the Point 94.1 on an Ozzy weekend off the No More Tears album. That is Time After Time. Of course, Ozzy was known by a lot of nicknames. He was Ozzy, the Great Oz, the Madman, probably the two most popular, the Godfather of heavy metal and the Prince of Darkness. But Ozzy was most proud of the title of being Dad and Granddad. That's one thing he loved about the reality show he did with his family, the Osbournes. He said one day his grandkids are really going to enjoy that.
1: I think while it was on the air, I think I might have watched number one, two, three shows or bits and pieces. It's kind of a living diary, you know. I mean, my children's children will have something to show their kids. This was at your grandfather and we were like when we were kids, you know.
0: That's Ozzy Osbourne. 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

0: Central Arkansas' classic rock station, the Point 94.1 on an Aussie weekend. That is The Ultimate Sin. That's the name of the song and the album going back to 1986. That was the second single released from the album. The first single was Shot in the Dark, another great tune there from Aussie. Dennis Allen here on your Saturday. We are giving you the chance to win Aussie's Diary of a Madman album on vinyl. Compliments of our friends at Retro Rose Records down in Benton. Just stop in and tell Audra I said, hey. Text the keyword WIN to the Point 94.1 text line, 501-614-9410 for your chance to win Aussie's Diary of a Madman album on vinyl. Compliments of Retro Rose Records on an Aussie weekend. We'll kick off another log block of classic rock for your Saturday with Lynyrd Skynyrd next on the Point 94.1. We got the
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Going to be a great show tonight with Brian Adams and Pat Benatar as a log block of classy rock continues for your Saturday. Going to keep it going with Red Hot Chili Peppers, Under the Bridge on the Point 94.1.

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0: Central Arkansas's classic rock station, The Point 94.1 on an Aussie weekend. That is Aussie and Lita Ford on their duet, Close My Eyes Forever. It's from Lita Ford's Lita album in 1988. Aussie's biggest solo hit. That song made it all the way up to number 8 on the Billboard Hot 100. I think it may have been Lita Ford's biggest hit as well. What's funny about that song is Lita Ford and Ozzy Osbourne got together and wrote that song while they were both drunk. That is an actual true story. They wrote that song drunk. If you love behind-the-scenes details about classic rock songs, make sure you check out Adam Reeder, the professor of rock, and Classic Rock U. You're going to hear some never-before-told stories, lots of amazing interviews, and Classic Rock U love. It's a class you do not want to miss. Classic Rock U with Adam Reeder, the professor of rock, kicks off tomorrow afternoon at 5 o'clock, goes all the way until 9 o'clock tomorrow night here on the Point 94.1. It is an Aussie weekend, and don't forget, we are giving away the Diary of a Madman album, courtesy of our friends Retro Rose Records down in Benton. 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We'll kick off another log block of classic rock with Pink Floyd next on the Point 94.1.
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So call us up at 501-265-0594. 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

No bats were harmed in the making of this weekend. Probably. It's Ozzy Osbourne all weekend long on The Point 94.1. So turn it up and let the mayhem begin.

0: Central Arkansas' classic rock station, The Point 94.1, on an Aussie weekend. The opening track of the Master of Reality album, that is Sweet Leaf from Black Sabbath. Hadn't heard that one in a while. Coming up in 5 days, that album turns 55 years old. It was released August 6th of 1971. Do you know what turns 55 years old today, though? Yeah, it's me. I'm old. I'm ancient. It's my birthday today. Been working all day long on my birthday. What a fantastic DJ I am. I did hear from Mike Kennedy, and I did hear from Jeff Allen. Didn't hear anything from Rick, but that's fine. 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And remember, if you want to win Aussie's Diary of a Madman album on vinyl, compliments of our friends at Retro Rose Records down in Benton, just text the keyword WIN to the .94.1 text line at 501-614-9410. We'll kick off another log block of classic rock with the Scorpions coming up next on the .94.1.
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the best music ever made, Central the 94.1 Aerosmith, and their cover of the Beatles classic come together. I'm Dennis Allen. I am getting out of here. I'm going to celebrate my birthday. Make sure you keep it here for legendary Twisted Sister frontman Dee Snider, who is your host for House of Hair. 3 hours of headbanging heads kicking off in just a few minutes, starting at 7 o'clock as we continue a long block of classic rock with Poison off the Open Up and Say Ah album. It's Fallen Angel on the point, 94.1. House of Hair.

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1: Put on your platform boots, dig your heels in, and brace yourself. An old school heavy metal bomb is about to go boom. This is your twisted host, Dee Snider, and I'm going big this week with AC/DC, Whitesnake, Def Leppard, and more. All right, you're in the house of old school metal, and home is where the head bangs. Yes, it is, my metal brothers and sisters. Yes, it is. It's time to get in, sit down, shut up, and start banging. This is the House of Hair. This week's show is coming to you direct from the Twisted Sister jet airliner, SMF Force One. Don't worry, I'm not going to play any Steve Miller. I'm looking out at the wings of this fantastic plane, and I'm starting to think of Winger. Get it? Wings, Winger? Oh, forget it.